Shania Twain from Nation all over the South. Now, from Monday through to the 13th of September, a pride of beautifully dressed lion sculptures are waiting to be found all across Portsmouth. Plus, we've got our very own lion. You need to find it. It's somewhere in Portsmouth, celebrating the Portsmouth 100 celebrations. It's a free family-friendly trail and the perfect way to explore Pompey, uncover the hidden gems and admire some amazingly colourful artworks created by local artists and community groups. If you find it, WhatsApp us a photo, 07740 938500. I want to see what this Nation Radio lion looks like.

0: Nation Radio with the South's best variety of hits, Harry Styles and the Bangles. Wimbledon ladies final later on this afternoon. More about that. And of course, England playing Norway tonight in the World Cup finals. I'm not nervous at all. More about that later. TLC, by the way, before 2. And new Olivia Rodrigo coming up.
1: 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And right now, there's 25% off across Nutmeg uniforms until the 12th of July.
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0: I like this. It goes very Motown at the end. Olivia Rodrigo, it's new music. Nighttime at Nation Radio, Drop Dead, and Deep Blue Something as well. Breakfast at Tiffany's, nearly 2 o'clock across the south. Very warm tonight, down to about 19 degrees, which is nuts. And tomorrow, hot and sunny again, back up to about 31 degrees. Nation
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6: 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It's 2 o'clock, and this is David Francis. Coming up, I've picked out some good songs, including Lewis Capaldi and Tears for Fears, new Olivia Dean, and a sing-along from Eternal.

Giorgio Moroder, Together in Electric Dreams. This is Nation, all over the South with the best variety of hits. Judging by your messages tonight, there are lots of people who don't normally get to listen at this time of the night. Hello, Jody in Botley, thank you for your message. Louise in Gosport, still sitting in the garden. Do you know what? Don't joke about it. What was it, 3 nights ago, 4 nights ago? I got so hot, I went downstairs to sleep on the sofa. Not for the first time. And then thought, I can't do this. And went out into the garden and sat on a sun lounge at 4:30 in the morning and got 2 hours sleep on there. It felt wrong, but it felt so right. It's like raw camping, wild camping. Listen, if you are awake tonight, because you're hot and bothered, I'll play this for you. This is Bruce Springsteen and Nation.

0: Nation Radio with the best variety of hits. I think, judging from what she's saying, we need to make the most of Chapel Roan. She might quit pop music. See, I don't know if she will. I think she's crying wolf. I know she's had a lot of grief over the past 6 or 8 months. Some of it she's brought on herself. Other bits, she absolutely hasn't. But she says she's had enough of all the grief. She's thinking of going to retrain as an esthetician. I've Googled it for you. It's fine. She's a glorified beauty therapist. That's what she wants to go and do. Either that or become a genetic engineer. You couldn't get two things at the wider end of the spectrum, could you? Anyway, so what I'm saying effectively is make the most of Chapel Roan because she won't be around for long. She absolutely will be. Don't take the rose. Level 42 before 3 and Taylor Swift coming next.
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The Taylor Swift fans are really not happy. She's been married a week now and she's not put any photos from the wedding on any social media. There's been nothing, well, there's been one or two leaked photographs in the papers, but they don't really count. Yeah, and the Swifties are not very happy. And apparently they're about to rebel, which could be interesting. Opalite from Nighttime at Nation. It's nearly 3 o'clock.

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6: 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I'm David Francis, one of my favourites from Voice of the Beehive soon. 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

bought this when it came out, and I love it still. New Order Regret from Nation Radio. Ella Langley as well. Choosing Texas, it's nearly 20 past three. It's hot, by the way, tonight across the South. 19 the low, which is nuts. About 2.5, 3 weeks ago, just before the last heat wave, we couldn't get to 19 degrees during the day, let alone at 3 o'clock in the morning. Later today is going to be hot and sunny again. I love this weather. It's great. 29 degrees the high today and up to 30 degrees tomorrow.

0: Mimi Webb, Ghost of You. This is Nation all over the South with the best variety of hits. There's loads going on. This month, actually, just alone in July, loads happening. The New Forest and Hampshire County Show is back at the Brockenhurst Showground from the 28th to the 30th of July. Andy Jackson is going to be there on the opening day. And there's loads going on for the family this year. 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

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If you want to stream some new music over the weekend, his album I Barely Know Her is brilliant. So good. Somba's Heartbreaker from Nation Radio. Nearly 4 o'clock across the South, and this is David Francis. We'll get into Saturday's early breakfast next.

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7: Nation Radio. 4 o'clock across the south. Early breakfast is on for the 11th of July. And I'm David Francis with the House Martins and Anne Marie inside the next 20 minutes. After a 90s sing-along from the

It's Wham, the Edge of Heaven from Nation Radio across the South. It's just gone 4:15. It's going to be another nice day today. I mean, it's not been great if you haven't slept tonight. It's about 19 degrees at the moment, and that's how it's been through the entire evening. Through the night, it's been 19 degrees. Later today, hot and sunny. Highs between 29 and 31, depending on where you are across the South. 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Early breakfast. No.

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0: It's a big one this week. One of the biggest we've ever given away. £777,000 on Nation's Make Me a Winner. Have you ever played this before? Have you ever tried it? Give it a go. This will change your life. I was with a mate of mine the other day and we were talking about Make Me a Winner and he went, when we were giving away £750,000, he said to me, how many years would it take for you to earn £750,000? And then we stopped talking because it depressed us. So you could win £777,000 this week just by getting your phone. Do this now while you're in bed. I can't sleep. All that kind of thing. Just get your phone then. 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

0: bought her album when it came out about 3 years ago, called Paint My Bedroom Black, and it's brilliant. 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
4: Nation Radio. 5 o'clock across the south, England playing Norway tonight. More about that later. And the ladies' finals at Wimbledon too. More about that soon as well. Meantime, here's Elton.

Nation Radio across the south with the best variety of hits. It's been hot through the night, 19 degrees at the moment already at 5:15 in the morning. Later today, hot and sunny, up to about 31 degrees, and the same tomorrow as well. 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

0: Tom Grennan, Remind Me, and Kim Wilde, Kids in America. Early breakfast from Nation Radio. England playing Norway tonight. Apparently, the Norway team have got a stomach bug or something from what I've heard the other day. And the ladies' final at Wimbledon later on this afternoon. We'll keep you up to date on that, while Steve Power will throughout the afternoon from 2 o'clock. Meanwhile, no doubt in the next 20 minutes, and something good from Joe before 6.
1: At the last Edinburgh Marathon, this runner was desperate to finish in under 4 hours when, next to him, a stranger collapsed. 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

0: do like this. I think it's brilliant. Joe and the Beginning. 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He was Steve Harrington in Stranger Things. I think that is such a great song. Thanks for listening. Back for the house party tonight in for Neil Greenslade after six. And it's the best variety of hits with Mark Collins. Next to Nation.
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Criticised from Alexander O'Neill this Saturday breakfast here on Nation Radio across the South. Before that, I played you Vanessa Carlton with 1,000 Miles and getting us into Saturday morning's show. Quit playing games with my heart from the Backstreet Boys. Good morning. It's Mark Collins. We're in for another hot one today. In fact, right across the weekend, temperatures above 30 degrees here in the South, depending if you're near the coast or further away from the coast. That's probably the average, but it's going to be a hot one, as they say.

0: today and, of course, tomorrow. And, of course, it's Festival of Speed weekend, so a lot of traffic in and around the Chichester and Goodwood area today and tomorrow. It's already starting to build. If you're going to any big event across the south, plenty of sunscreen and make sure you hydrate yourself. You don't need me to tell you that. You're an intelligent person, aren't you? Nation
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0: Starship on Nation Radio South. Nothing's going to stop us now. And before that, of course, Duran Duran with Ordinary World. So yesterday, as you may have heard, we gave away £750,000. We've got even more to give away next Friday after five.
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0: I remember buying that on 12-inch single. That was in my DJing days. Living on the Ceiling from Blancmange, you're on Nation Radio South. And before that, Watermelon Sugar from Harry Styles. Has he finished at Wembley yet? Is he still going? He's been there for about 4 years, hasn't he? 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

0: Teddy Swims on Nation Radio South and Mr. Know-It-All. So from 10 o'clock this morning, we start our Summer Hits Weekend. What a great weekend to play some great summer songs with the sun shining and blue skies from one end to the other across the south. Some of the best and biggest summertime hits start with Tony Shepherd at 10 this morning on Nation South. Nation
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13: The top stories this hour and some breaking news in the last hour. A man arrested on suspicion of murdering Anne Widdecombe has been released from custody. Detectives say the 26-year-old white British national is no longer part of the investigation. The former prisons minister was found with serious injuries at her home on Dartmoor on Thursday morning. Devon and Cornwall police say they've ruled out terrorism. They say they're keeping an open mind about a motive. A man's been charged with murdering three members of his family near Bedford. Mark Schumer's wife and two daughters, who were 5 and 15, were found at their house in Great Denham on Monday. The 45-year-old was detained in Johannesburg after being tracked down by South African police and Interpol. Detective Inspector Lee Martin is leading the case here.
14: Mark Schumer left the country on Saturday, flying to Dubai and then on to Johannesburg. He then crossed from South Africa and then into Zimbabwe. We now know, since the previous media statement on Wednesday, he travelled from Zimbabwe to South Africa.
13: More than 20 people are missing following Spain's worst wildfire in over two decades. Four British nationals are feared to be among at least 12 who've been killed. The blaze broke out in the town of Los Galados in Almeria, a region which is home to a large number of British expats. England's third heatwave in as many months is putting pressure on water resources, with millions facing a hosepipe ban. The temperatures again tipped to reach 30 degrees today. Firefighters are asking people not to use disposable barbecues to minimise the risk of accidents. And England fans believe their team have the momentum to go all the way at the World Cup after the dramatic win over Mexico. More than 10,000 supporters are expected at the Miami Stadium for tonight's quarter-final against Erling Haaland's Norway. Fans of both nations have already created a party atmosphere it across Miami's South Beach.
15: 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Easy, he'll pocket Ireland, 2-0 England, no problem.
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18: 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Of course they can. It's coming home.
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13: Sunny for most with a bit of cloud along the coast in places. Breezy but staying hot with highs of 31. That's the latest. I'm Adam Richardson. Nation
0: Radio. Good morning if you've just joined us. 2 minutes past seven this Saturday morning. It's the 11th of July. I'm Mark Collins and you're listening to Nation Radio across the South.

across the south this Saturday morning with Come Back and Stay, I Try from Macy Gray before that, and Like a Prayer from Madonna, getting us into another hour of the South's best variety of hits. Good morning, this is Mark Collins. As I mentioned a few minutes ago, there are a lot of big events happening across the south, including, of course, the Festival of Speed. A lot of traffic will be around Chichester and Goodwood today as cars travel to the Festival of Speed today and tomorrow. And at the end of this month, the New Forest and Hampshire County Show returns to the Brockenhurst Showground. It's on from the 28th to the 30th of July. And our very own Andy Jackson will be there on the opening day, because there's plenty for families to enjoy across the showground, including this year's headline attraction, which is the spectacular Horsepower Fury Stunt Show, featuring some roaring engines and daring motorbike stunts and fire and breathtaking action on horseback. 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

0: From 1984, Alison Moyet on Nation Radio South with All Cried Out, and before that, Fever Dream, a current song from Alex Warren. 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

0: I know Steve Harley made a lot of money from that particular song. Make Me Smile, Come Up and See Me from Steve Harley and Cockney Rebel. And before that, it was Plan B and She Said here on Nation Radio South, where on Friday of next week, 777 could be somebody's lucky number.
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0: Simple Minds, Don't You Forget About Me, here on Nation Radio South, and The Dead Dance from Lady Gaga prior to that. Now, as you may know, Portsmouth this year is celebrating its 100th anniversary as a city after it was given city status back in 1926. 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

0: Well, next Saturday, he starts his seven-night residency at Wembley Stadium. Bruno Mars, I Just Might, his current song here on Nation Radio South, where from 10 this morning, Tony Shepherd will kick off our weekend of summer hits. We're playing some of the best summer hits of all time in the sunshine across the best part of the UK, the glorious south of England. Latest news headlines are next, though, at 8 o'clock here on Nation South.
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13: Top stories this hour. Detectives investigating the murder of former Tory minister Anne Widdecombe say a man they've arrested has been released and is no longer part of their inquiries. A 26-year-old was detained yesterday after the 78-year-old had been found with serious injuries at her home in Devon. She was a prisons minister in John Major's government and later joined Nigel Farage's Brexit and Reform parties. He's paid tribute.
14: Anne Widdecombe was an extraordinary woman, without doubt the best-known female politician in Britain since Margaret Thatcher. A devout Christian and somebody with strong socially conservative views. Perhaps not popular in modern Britain, but that is what Anne believed in.
13: A 45-year-old man's been charged with the murders of his wife and two children near Bedford. Mark Tumor was arrested in Johannesburg in a joint operation between South African police and Interpol. He's due in court on Monday after Zandil Tumor and the couple's daughters, 5-year-old Nala and Natalie, who was 15, were found dead at a house in Great Denham on Tuesday. Donald Trump's telling Iran to publicly state the Strait of Hormuz is open and that ships going through the key trade route won't be attacked. The US president says he's agreed to a request from Tehran to continue talks following a recent escalation in hostilities. Posting on Truth Social, he's stressing in no uncertain terms that the ceasefire is over. The Andalusian region of Spain's observing a weekend of mourning following deadly wildfires. Four British nationals are among at least 12 people killed in the worst such disaster to hit the region in more than 2 decades. Authorities are calling it an unprecedented tragedy. Flags are flying at half-mast outside public buildings. And England fans will be crossing their fingers tonight. We'll see them into the semi-finals. The match against Norway kicks off at 10 p.m. Our reporter Amelia Sammons has been asking people in Nottingham whether they think it's coming home.
5: I very much doubt it.
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13: Sunny for most with a bit of cloud along the coast in places. Breezy but staying hot with highs of 31. That's the latest. I'm Adam Richardson. Nation
0: Radio. Good morning. Welcome then to Saturday Breakfast. If you've just joined us, this is Mark Collins on Nation Radio across the South, starting with a band who headlined Victorious Festival last year.

30 years of hurt. I think you might need a remix, 60 years of hurt. But don't tempt me. I'm not saying it's covered in hope. No, I'm not going to say it's covered hope, because I will only say that if we win the World Cup. Badil and Skinner, of course, with Three Lions. China in Your Hand from Topal, and the Kings of Leon, who headlined Victorious Festival last year with Sex on Fire. Good morning, this is Mark Collins. So where are you watching the game tonight? I've got a wedding to go to today. Yes. However, it has been said there is a pub next door, and the couple who are getting married have said, don't worry, if you want to go next door and watch the football, we will not be offended. That's all right. I'm glad you said that, because I don't want to offend you. I mean, because I will be watching the football. 10 o'clock tonight in Miami, England versus Norway. If I-

0: Heartache from Pepsi and Shirley on Nation Radio across the South, the former Wham backing singers. And before that, a band who have decided to go on tour in 2027, The Script with Man in the Arena, the current song from them. Just a reminder that some big events happening across the South over the weekend, so there will be a lot of traffic on the motorways and the major A roads, especially around Chichester and Goodwood, because it is the Festival of Speed today and tomorrow, so do be aware of that if you're travelling around the A27 around Chichester. It's also the Lymington Seafood Festival today. I'm not going to go to it because every time I do go to it, I drink too much. And I can't. I've got a wedding to go to, as I mentioned. Nation
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0: George Harrison on Nation Radio South with Got My Mind Set On You, and Erasure prior to that with Blue Savannah. Good morning, this is Mark Collins. I hope I find you well this Saturday morning. I'm with you through till 10, including a golden hour this morning from 9. However, let's see if we can give away £777,000 next Friday.
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0: Yes, you heard me right. We've upped the ante for next Friday. Yesterday, we gave away £750,000 on Make Me a Winner. 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Calls to that number are charged at the standard rate. 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The lines close at 5 p.m. next Friday, the 17th of the 7th. It's going to be a lucky seven for somebody. £777,000 will be won next Friday. 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

0: sporting one of the most ridiculous haircuts in the history of popular music. A Flock of Seagulls on Nation Radio South with Wishing If I Had a Photograph of You and Lizzo To Be Loved prior to that. Now, starting this coming Monday and running throughout the summer, in fact, until the 13th of September, there's a pride of beautiful designed lion sculptures waiting to be found across the city of Portsmouth. And here at Nation Radio, we've got our very own lion as one of them. You can spot it. It'll have the Nation Radio logo all over it. 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Perfect way to explore Portsmouth, uncover hidden gems, and admire the colourful artworks created by local artists and the community groups. It is the Pride of Portsmouth Lion Trail, which is on from Monday until the 13th of September. Nation
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0: She mentions all those American southern states. It's called Choosing Texas, and it's the current song from Ella Langley here on Nation Radio across the South for this Saturday morning with Mark Collins. Good morning. I hope I find you well. Latest news headlines are next at 9 o'clock, and then we've got a golden hour between 9 and 10 this morning for you. Nation
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14: For some stories this hour, a 26-year-old man arrested on suspicion of murdering Anne Widdecombe has been eliminated from inquiries. The former prisons minister was found dead at a home in Devon on Thursday morning. Detectives say the investigation's moving at pace. They've ruled out terrorism, policing commentator Graham Wettens following developments.
15: The investigators will have worked through the night. Whatever they have found at this stage has clearly led them to release him. Once you eliminate them, then you have to move on again to your next piece of evidence. So it becomes a priority.
14: Emergency services are urging people not to use disposable barbecues this weekend. They're concerned the heat wave could trigger wildfires. It's as much of England remains under an amber heat health alert. Meta's pulled a new AI feature from Instagram after a backlash over privacy concerns. The tool let people generate fake images using content from public accounts, with users opted in by default. The tech giant says it missed the mark. And fans at London's British Summertime have helped to set a new world record. Tens of thousands turned up to Cuban rapper and singer Pitbull's gig wearing bold caps. The record's now been set at over 21,000.
16: Now for the news across the South. A man has been charged with murder after a fire in Cowes where a 24-year-old died. Emergency services were called to Ronson's Close in the early hours of Friday the 26th of June, where Lucas Skutt was found dead. Liam Matthews, also 24 and from Spinnaker Road, is accused of murder and arson with intent to endanger life. He's due in court today. An amber health alert's in effect across the South Coast today as we brace ourselves for another hot day. It's leading to calls for safety around bodies of of water. Graham Cooley is from Dorset's Fire and Rescue Service.
9: It's really important that people understand that water is enjoyable in terms of relaxation, but it does present some significant hazards. The effects of cold water shock can be significant on the body and can impede your ability to swim and to get to a place of safety.
16: And Southampton Solent University has awarded an honorary Doctor of Business to Phil Parsons, the CEO of Southampton Football Club. It recognises his outstanding achievements in business and civic impact and his commitment to community inclusion.
10: 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Weather.
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16: Early cloud, quickly turning sunny, temperatures very warm but with a northeasterly wind, highs of 32 degrees. That's the latest. I'm Victoria Haynes.
0: Here we go then, as promised on a Saturday morning, another golden hour for you between now and 10 o'clock, and we're going back to the year when Wikipedia was launched. George W. Bush was sworn in as the 43rd President of the United States. The foot and mouth crisis began here in the UK. Southampton Football Club moved into their new 32,000-seat St Mary's Stadium in a mystery year. The politician and novelist Jeffrey Archer was sent to prison for perjury and perverting the course of justice. Peter Mandelson resigned as the Northern Ireland Secretary, and the Eden Project in Cornwall opened in our mystery year. Just for fun on a Saturday, have a word with your friends and family or your work colleagues. Come up with a year, and I'll give you the answer just before 10 o'clock. See if you're right or not.

0: Jennifer Lopez with Play on the Golden Hour for this Saturday morning on Nation Radio South. Before that, Handbags and Glad Rags from the Stereophonics, and getting us into Saturday's Golden Hour, S Club 7 and Don't Stop Moving. From the year when Labour scored a landslide victory in the general election, William Hague resigned as the leader of the opposition. The Deputy Prime Minister John Prescott punched a protester who threw an egg at him in Rhyl in North Wales. Barry George was sentenced to life imprisonment for the murder of the TV presenter Jill Dando. He was later acquitted at a retrial. And the former royal butler Paul Burrell was charged with the theft of items belonging to the late Diana, Princess of Wales. The prosecution subsequently collapsed. In which year?
1: Come on.

Texas in a smile on the Golden Hour here on Nation Radio South. And before that, Loving Each Day from Ronan Keating. From the year when the first Harry Potter and Lord of the Rings films were released, Monsters, Inc. broke box office records for an animated movie. Shrek, Pearl Harbor and Ocean's 11 were the other big films of our mystery year. News at 10 was reinstated on weeknights on ITV. Lily Savage took over as the host of Blankety Blank. And if you're a fan of EastEnders, we're in the year when Phil Mitchell was shot.

0: and more. 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

Pink, Maya, Lil Kim and Christina Aguilera's version of Lady Marmalade made the charts in our mystery year, and Hole Again before that from Atomic Kitten. We're in the year when Red Marauder won a very muddy Grand National. Ronnie O'Sullivan was the world snooker champion. Sven-Göran Eriksson became England's first foreign head coach when he succeeded Kevin Keegan. ITV won the rights to Premier League football. Man United won the Premier League for the third year in a row. And Liverpool won three trophies, including the UEFA Cup in Dortmund against Alaves with a golden goal, making it 5-4. How do I know? I was there. Time for today's Golden Hour Golden Nugget from Uncle Cracker.

0: From Uncle Cracker with Follow Me. From the year when Madonna started her Drowned World Tour, her first tour in 8 years. Whitney Houston signed the largest contract in music history with Arista Records, a 6-album deal worth $100 million. Coldplay won Best Group and Album at the Brit Awards. A1 were the Best Breakthrough Act. And Hearsay won the TV talent show Pop Stars in our mystery year.
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2: Blue, If You Come Back on the Golden Hour for this Saturday morning here on Nation Radio South. We're in the year when Glenn Hoddle quit as Saints boss to take over at Spurs. Saints played their last league match at the Dell. And moved to St Mary's, as I mentioned earlier, in time for the new season. Matt Letizia came on as a substitute and scored the last ever league goal at the Dell against Arsenal. Pompey finished just above the relegation zone in the old First Division. A 19-year-old Jermaine Defoe scored in 10 successive league games for Bournemouth whilst he was on loan from West Ham. And David Beckham was named the sports personality of our mystery year. Well done if you said 2001. That has been this morning's Golden Hour on Nation South.

One of the greatest pop songs ever written, in my humble opinion. Great song from Kylie. Can't Get You Out of My Head. Wraps up 2001. That has been this morning's Golden Hour here on Nation Radio South. It's a weekend of summer hits this weekend on Nation Radio. And it all starts next with Tony Shepherd turning up the heat at 10 o'clock. Have a wonderful

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8: Top stories this hour, and a 26-year-old man arrested on suspicion of murdering Anne Widdecombe has been eliminated from inquiries. The former prisons minister was found dead at a home in Devon on Thursday morning. Police say the investigation's moving at pace. Nigel Farage is one of those who've been paying tribute.
9: Anne Widdecombe was an extraordinary woman, without doubt the best-known female politician in Britain since Margaret Thatcher. A devout Christian and somebody with strong socially conservative views. Perhaps not popular in modern Britain, but that is what Anne believed in.
8: Another record was broken yesterday, with the Met Office saying temperatures exceeded 35 degrees for a sixth day so far this year. Much of England remains under an amber heat health alert. Emergency services are urging us not to use disposable barbecues this weekend. They're concerned that the heat wave could trigger wildfires. And England's World Cup side have been given a boost as they prepare to face Norway for a place in the last four. Declan Rice, Mark Gaye and Reece James have all returned to training ahead of tonight's quarterfinal in Miami.
10: Now for the news across the South. A 24-year-old man is facing a murder charge after a fatal fire in Cowes last month. Lucas Scutt died when emergency crews were called to Ronson's Close in the early hours of the 26th of June. Liam Matthews from Spinnaker Road is also charged with arson with intent to endanger life and is due at magistrates in Southampton today. An amber health alert's in force across the South Coast today as the heatwave continues this weekend. There are warnings to stay safe around rivers, lakes and canals as people try to cool off. Graham Cooley is from Dorset's Fire and Rescue Service.
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10: And Phil Parsons, the CEO of Southampton Football Club, has been awarded an honorary Doctor of Business. Southampton Solent University has recognised his achievements and his commitment to community inclusion.
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10: Early cloud, quickly turning sunny, temperatures very warm but with a northeasterly wind, highs of 32 degrees. That's the latest. I'm Victoria Haynes.
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12: Good morning to you. We've pushed the Summer Hits button this weekend and it's plenty of songs that'll sound great in the sun. Girls Aloud soon and Aswad after this 80s classic from Wham.

It's Aswad and Shine on Nation Radio. Summer Hits Weekend. We had Girls Aloud in there and a classic from Wham, Club Tropicana. Just makes you want to reach for the cocktail. Good morning to you. I'm Tony Shepherd. This guy playing the British Summertime Concerts in Hyde Park this weekend. And he splashed out £2,000 on drinks for England fans in a pub around the last game. I wonder whether we'll be doing the same tonight. It's Lewis Capaldi and this is Stay Love on Nation Radio.

0: Good morning, Saturday morning across the south. I'm Tony Shepherd here at Nation Radio, and just around the corner is the New Forest and Hampshire County Show returns to the Brockenhurst Showground from the 28th to the 30th of this month. 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

It's ABC and Poison Arrow on Nation Radio, where we love our 80s so much so we've got a whole hour of fine 80s after midday this afternoon on our 80s takeover. Don't miss that. And here's a little caffeine shot courtesy of Sabrina Carpenter. It's Espresso.

0: There, Bally and Lifeline on Nation Radio. Saturday morning with the best variety of hits. And I'm Tony Shepherd here. It's lovely to be with you. Hi to Lucy, who says looking forward to her youngest, who's just been offered a job closer to home. He'll be moving back this way very soon. I bet he'll come back with a huge bundle of washing, Lucy. You just watch it.
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11: top stories this hour, and a man arrested on suspicion of murdering Anne Widdicombe has been eliminated from police inquiries. Detectives have been holding a 26-year-old after the former prisons minister was found dead at a home in Devon on Thursday. Police say terrorism has been ruled out. Nigel Farage has been paying tribute.
20: Rest in peace, Anne. Remarkable, principled woman, and a truly dreadful way to die, and a terrible reflection on modern Britain. And I do fear that for anybody in public life, or especially the political space, things have become even more dangerous today.
11: Health officials say they're concerned about the low numbers of people in their 50s taking part in bowel cancer screening. Little over half are testing themselves using home kits. England have received a major fitness boost ahead of tonight's World Cup quarter-final with Norway. Reece James, Declan Rice and Mark Gaye have all trained in Miami and been declared fit. And Taylor Swift has covered £120,000 worth of public spending on her wedding to NFL star Travis Kelce. The pair tied the knot in New York last Friday.
21: Now for the news across the south. A man has been charged with murder after a fire in Cowes where a 24-year-old died. Emergency services were called to Ronson's Close in the early hours of Friday the 26th of June where Lucas Skutt was found dead. Liam Matthews, also 24 and from Spinnaker Road, is accused of murder and arson with intent to endanger life. He's due in court today. An Amber Health alert's in effect across the south coast today as we brace ourselves for another hot day. It's leading to calls for safety around bodies of water. Graham Cooley is from Dorset's Fire and Rescue Service.
22: It's really important that people understand that water is enjoyable in terms of relaxation, but it does present some significant hazards. The effects of cold water shock can be significant on the body and can impede your ability to swim and to get to a place of safety.
21: And Southampton Solent University has awarded an honorary Doctor of Business to Phil Parsons, the CEO of Southampton Football Club. It recognises his outstanding achievements in business and civic impact and his commitment to community inclusion.
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21: Early cloud, quickly turning sunny. Temperatures very warm, but with a northeasterly wind. Highs of 32 degrees. That's the latest. I'm Victoria Haynes. 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
1: Good morning, lovely to be here with you, Tony Shepherd on Nation Radio with more from our Summer Hits Weekend. It's an 80s classic from Bananarama soon after this. U2 all-time favourite.

Great, love it. Just the kind of song that makes me want to cruise along the Pacific Coast Highway with the roof down. It's Kid Rockin' all summer long on Nation Radio Summer Hits Weekend. Bananarama in there and that U2 classic as well. Hope you're well. Tony Shepherd here with the brilliant Gracie Abrams. And That's So True on Nation.

0: Doing all right as we suffered another night for many of us of mugginess. It's just so difficult to get a decent night's sleep, isn't it? 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

summertime 2026. 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Ask your smart speaker to play Nation Radio. Have us on through your day for some fine music like that from the legendary Rod Stewart, who's a big fan of his little train set. Well, I say little. I mean, he's got a vast model train collection. I mean, you know, you can't knock it. And here's the lovely George Ezra, all-round nice guy. Here's Anyone For You.

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5: Top stories this hour. Police say the investigation into Anne Widdecombe's death is moving at significant pace. A 26-year-old man who was arrested on suspicion of murder has been eliminated from inquiries. The former Prisons Minister and Reform Justice spokesperson was found with serious injuries at her home in Devon on Thursday. Donald Trump's warning the US would completely decimate Iran if it tried to assassinate him. The threat comes after calls for his death were heard during the funeral of Iran's late supreme leader, Ayatollah Ali Khamenei. The American president says he's agreed to resume talks, but stressed the ceasefire is over. England fans will be able to stay in the pub until after tonight's World Cup quarter-final with Norway's over. The government's given an extra extension to flexible licensing laws. It means bars in England and Wales can stay open until 30 minutes after the final whistle, whenever that is. And Pitbull has set a new Guinness World Record with more than 22,000 fans at his Hyde Park concert yesterday. The singer was recognised for the world's largest gathering of people wearing bold caps.
6: Now for the news across the South. A 24-year-old man is facing a murder charge after a fatal fire in Cowes last month. Lucas Scutt died when emergency crews were called to Ronson's Close in the early hours of the 26th of June. Liam Matthews from Spinnaker Road is also charged with arson with intent to endanger life and is due at magistrates in Southampton today. An Amber Health alert's in force across the South Coast today as the heatwave continues this weekend. There are warnings to stay safe around rivers, lakes and canals as people try to cool off. Graham Cooley is from Dorset's Fire and Rescue Service.
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6: And Phil Parsons, the CEO of Southampton Football Club, has been awarded an honorary Doctor of Business. 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
6: Early cloud, quickly turning sunny. Temperatures very warm, but with a northeasterly wind. Highs of 32 degrees. That's the latest. I'm Victoria Haynes.
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8: Good afternoon. This is Tony Shepherd as we get into the 80s on Nation. And our theme this weekend is Summer Hits. So three huge Summer Hits from the 80s.

Do you remember Fuzzbox, Pink Sunshine, late 80s for that, 1989, the summer of that year, we had Haircut 100 with Fantastic Day and Duran Duran on Nation Radio. 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From Flashdance, it's Irene Cara, Nation Radio.

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The Pretenders, don't get me wrong, this is Nation Radio's 80s Takeover and I'm Tony Shepherd. Good afternoon to Gareth, thank you for your request. That plays for you before one this afternoon and I bet you've not heard this for quite some time. The Mary Jane Girls from Los Angeles, California. This is All Night Long at Nation.

0: 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I do hope one day they patch up their musical differences. Hall & Oates and Out of Touch, I can see a little reunion tour in the offing maybe. The legendary Kenny Loggins in just a moment for you, as requested a little earlier, coming up next at Nation's 80s Takeover.
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4: Some stories this hour. Detectives say they're carrying out numerous inquiries as they investigate who killed Anne Widdecombe. A 26-year-old murder suspect's been eliminated from the investigation. The well-known politician was found dead at a home in Devon on Thursday. Former Deputy Prime Minister Sir David Lidington worked for her when she was Shadow Home Secretary.
5: You could argue with her in the team and she would never hold it against you. She accepted that disagreement was a normal fact of life, but actually that didn't mean as human beings that you had to loathe each other or regard somebody who disagreed with you as somehow morally inferior to you. That was not her at all.
4: Firefighters in southern Spain are continuing to battle the country's deadliest wildfire in two decades. Four Britons are believed to be among 12 people killed, while 23 others are still missing. The blaze has burned through 16,000 acres of land in Almería. Stefan and Isabel Wen's B&B in Badar has been evacuated. They describe conditions as horrendous.
6: We couldn't see almost anything because there was so much dark smoke when we arrived. There was a lot of wind as well. You couldn't stand outside because it was the heat. So we went in-house very quickly to take some stuff.
4: Four teenagers have been charged after a woman was threatened and seriously sexually assaulted in Weston-super-Mare. Detectives say the arrest happened following a report of an incident last month. Two boys, aged 17, as well as 18 and 19-year-old males from the town are accused of rape, false imprisonment and assault. They're due in court today. The former ITV, BBC and Sky journalist Dermot Monaghan has died. His family's announced he died earlier this morning, aged 68, after battling prostate cancer. They thanked the medical teams who looked after him. And England will have Mark Gaye, Declan Rice and Reece James all available for tonight's World Cup quarter-final with Norway. Manager Thomas Tuchel's declared the trio a fit for the game in Miami. Tuchel reckons Harry Kane could be England's match winner again tonight.
7: He's our leader, he's our captain, he leads by example. He's in the shape of his life and on the highest peak of his career, which helps us a lot.
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4: Sunny for most with a bit of cloud along the coast in places. Breezy but staying hot with highs of 31. That's the latest. I'm Adam Richardson.
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8: 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First, it's Take That.

whisking you back to 1979 with ABBA's Summer Night City, which fits in nicely to our Summer Hits weekend. Dodgy, staying out for the summer, and Take That and Shine on Nation Radio. Good afternoon, Tony Shepherd here. Lovely to be with you. I've got a Queen classic after the brilliant Olivia Dean. This is Man I Need on Nation.

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quite funny. If you ask kids these days to mime answering a phone, they'll probably pick up their phone and swipe to answer rather than, you know, us lot that would do the thumb and little fingers if you're picking up the phone. There's Blondie hanging on the telephone. Remember those things. It's Nation Radio, and here's Ed Sheeran.

0: It's a gorgeous Saturday afternoon across the South. Thank you so much for making us part of your weekend plans. Tony Shepherd here with you at Nation Radio South. Tomorrow, don't forget, it's Beat Surrender with our very own Steve Power from 7pm with some classics that you just don't get to hear anywhere else. Head over to our Facebook page at Nation Radio South for all the info on this week's show. And then we round off your weekend tomorrow night with 2 hours of perfectly chilled Nation with Mark Franklin from the 80s and 90s from 9pm.
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0: Alex Warren with a song that's anything but ordinary. Have a lovely rest of your afternoon. Steve Power is standing by with more from our Summer Hits weekend. And it's the house party. Your Saturday night sorted from 6 p.m. tonight. Have a great afternoon. Nation
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14: The top stories this hour. Detectives have revealed they believe Anne Widdecombe was killed at home on Wednesday lunchtime, nearly 24 hours before her body was found. A murder inquiry is continuing into the former MP and minister's death in Dartmoor. Police are searching for a white male suspect after a 26-year-old man who was arrested in Newton Abbot yesterday was eliminated from their investigation. Former Deputy Prime Minister Sir David Lidington worked for Anne when she was Shadow Home Secretary.
15: You could argue with her in the team, and she would never hold it against you. She accepted that disagreement was a normal fact of life, but actually that didn't mean as human beings that you had to loathe each other.
14: Next tributes are being paid to the broadcaster Dermot Murnaghan, who's died. The 68-year-old campaigned for better prostate cancer screening after being diagnosed with the disease. Sky's former head of news John Riley is among those sharing their memories of the presenter. He says Dermot handled announcing the late Queen Elizabeth's death in 2022 calmly.
16: You'd have heard in his earpiece break the news, Dermot. And he did it brilliantly, ahead of everyone else as it happens. And that was classic Dermot.
14: Two teenagers have died in open water as the UK's third heatwave in 3 months continues. Police are investigating separate incidents in Greater Manchester and Derbyshire. Emergency services are also warning of the risk of wildfires. Efforts are continuing in southern Spain, meanwhile, to manage a major wildfire there. 12 people, including 4 Britons, are believed to have died. 23 others remain missing. The Chancellor has told the man expected to become Prime Minister he must have a worked-through plan for governing Britain. Rachel Reeves has given what could be her last major broadcast interview before Andy Burnham likely replaces Keir Starmer. The Makerfield MP is the only candidate to declare their standing so far. And experts reckon an extra 5.5 million pints will be poured in pubs tonight. Opening hours are being extended slightly for England's World Cup quarterfinal with Norway.
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14: Cloudy with a few showers in places, but otherwise staying mostly dry, sunny and very warm across the UK. That's the latest. I'm Johnny Freeman.
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0: 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House party at 6. The Nation Network chart show with Foxy tomorrow afternoon from 4. Top 10s from July 85, 99 and 2004. And then tomorrow evening at 7, the place to get your teenage kicks. It is Beat Surrender with two-tone ska, new wave, new romantic. Bit of punk thrown in for good measure. I'll be here from 7 tomorrow evening with Beat Surrender on Nation Radio across the south. Nation Radio.
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0: Yes, if it still sounds brilliant, Mad World, if you like that kind of stuff, don't forget to join me tomorrow evening. Beat Surrenders here at 7. It's our weekly get-together where we play some lovely tunes from that era that we call Beat Surrender. 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

0: Ella Langley, who suffers, she says, from imposter syndrome because she says she doesn't deserve to have the success that she's having. She comes from Alabama. And despite that, choosing Texas is huge at the moment. Before that, Live It Up, Mental As Anything from the Crocodile Dundee soundtrack. Coming around 2-3 o'clock, it's Nation Radio with our Summer Hits Weekend. And three more that fit the bill on the way next.
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15: The top stories this hour. It's emerged the former MP and Minister Anne Widdecombe was likely attacked on Wednesday at her Dartmoor home. Detectives have released an update as they treat the 78-year-old's death as murder. A search is continuing for a white male suspect after a 26-year-old man was released without further action. Sky's correspondent Dan Whitehead is at the scene.
16: Forensic officers, scene of crime investigators in those white forensic suits have been going in and out of Anne Widdecombe
3: Wickham's house as they continue to gather evidence there. At the same time, outside, we've seen a handful of people coming to lay flowers.
15: Next, fresh warnings are being issued about the dangers of wildfires and open water. Two teenagers have died in Greater Manchester and Derbyshire as the UK's third heatwave in 3 months continues. A shooting in Bradford has left a man with life-threatening injuries. The 28-year-old was found in the West Bowling area of the city late Wednesday night. Two men have been arrested. Police have also issued an appeal for a wanted 24-year-old man, Lukman Khan, who's believed to be in Suffolk. Dermot Murnaghan's being described as a broadcasting legend after his death was announced. The 68-year-old passed away at his home in North London this morning. The presenter was diagnosed with stage 4 prostate cancer just over a year ago, and he later campaigned for better screening. The former Prime Minister David Cameron supported the calls and says Dermot was a precise interviewer.
17: He knew the brilliance of the short question. Straight to the point, very clear, very much you felt he was on the viewer's side. You always knew he was asking the questions people wanted asked. He did it very calmly, very well.
15: In football, England are gearing up for their World Cup quarter-final in Miami. They face Norway tonight. Pubs here will be allowed to open for a little longer so fans can gather together. And it looks like Jurgen Klopp is about to become Germany manager. The former Liverpool boss looks set to take over a national team who were knocked out of the World Cup in the last 32.
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15: Cloudy with a few showers in places, but otherwise staying mostly dry, sunny and very warm across the UK. That's the latest. I'm Johnny Freeman.
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0: Afternoon, it's Steve Power on the best variety of hits. Summer Hits Weekend. Levelers, Isley Brothers, and first of all, with Simply Summer, Calvin Harris.

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1: Are we enjoying the tunes this afternoon? I enjoyed playing that. Mr. Mister and Kyrie on the best variety of hits at Is Nation Radio with the house party on this evening. Being looked after by David Francis for Neil Greenslade. It's one of those shows that if you're heading out tonight and you just want to get in the mood for it, musical preloader from 6. And if you're hanging around and maybe having a drink in the garden ahead of the footy, perfect for that as well. 6 o'clock tonight on Nation.
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0: 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Don't forget that the house party here this evening from 6. If you're heading out for the night, use this as your musical preloader. 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

0: 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And Andy Jackson's going to be there on opening day. 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

0: rather conveniently entitled Man in the Arena after they were support for Take That on the Circus Tour. They've got a new album which comes out next month, and then they're going to be doing a Man in the Arena tour on their own, which comes up. You've got a long wait, not till October 2027, but I do believe tickets are already on sale. There's a script on Nation. Our Summer Hits Weekend continues with three more summer classics on the way next on Nation. Nation
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16: The top stories this hour. An urgent search is continuing for a male suspect wanted over the suspected murder of Anne Widdecombe in Devon. Police have revealed further details about the 78-year-old former MP and minister's death at her home in Dartmoor. Sky's correspondent Dan Whitehead is at the scene.
17: They believe that the attack on Anne Widdecombe took place on Wednesday the 8th of July at around 12:30. Now that is around 24 hours before the 78-year-old was actually found at her property.
16: A 26-year-old man who was arrested yesterday is facing no further action. Next, firefighters in southern Spain are continuing to battle the country's deadliest wildfire in two decades. Four Britons are believed to be among 12 people killed, while 23 others are still missing. Tributes are being paid to the broadcaster Dermot Murnaghan, who's died. The 68-year-old campaigned to raise awareness of prostate cancer following his diagnosis just over a year ago. South Africa midfielder Jadon Adams has died at the age of 25, just weeks after playing at the Men's World Cup. Police say he was found dead in Cape Town earlier today. Hospitality bosses say England and Norway's World Cup quarterfinal will provide a significant economic boost. Pubs can stay open half an hour after the match in Miami ends. The rule applies even if the 10 o'clock kickoff is delayed. The government's given an extra extension to flexible licensing laws. And there's been more British success at Wimbledon. Henry Paton has won the men's doubles final alongside Finland's Harry Heliovaara. He used his winner's speech to fight for the future of the format.
18: The ATP Tour submitted proposals to maybe cut some of the doubles, and I'm a strong believer that we're here to grow the game. I think this is a fantastic example.
16: British duo Alfie Hewitt and Gordon Reid have won their seventh men's wheelchair doubles title. Czech players Linda Noskova and Karolina Muchova are facing each other in the women's singles final.
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16: Mostly dry and settled across the UK tonight, and a sunny and very warm day for many tomorrow. That's the latest. I'm Johnny Freeman.
14: 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Summer Hits Weekend.
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0: It's Nation Radio across the South. Portsmouth celebrating a huge milestone this year, marking 100 years since it was officially granted city status. 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

0: Maxi Priest and Wild World. Maxi Priest, one of those artists who has had probably more top 40 hits than you might remember, including teaming up with Shaggy in 1996 on That Girl. That made number 5. Do you remember Close to You? That made number 7. And also he had a version of Some Guys Have All the Luck, which made number 12. Who else did that? Come on, have a think. Who else had a hit with Some Guys Have All the Luck? Robert Palmer and Rod Stewart as well, in good company. It's Nation Radio, the best variety of hits. Good afternoon, this is Steve Power. Thank you for making us your choice for Saturday afternoon. On the way next, Sam Smith and the Pet Shop Boys and Dusty. 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

0: Taylor Swift then, I Knew It, I Knew You on Nation Radio, the best variety of hits, Saturday afternoon. Thank you for choosing us. Here until 6, I'm Steve Power with our Summer Hits Weekend, which we'll be back tomorrow starting at 10 a.m. Again with Tony Shepherd, playing a selection of top quality summer tunes, really. Some of those that are immediate and remind you summer's gone by. Some that are just a little bit on the outside. And we're going to conclude with our final three for this afternoon. On the way next, after 5 at Nation. Nation
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0: Living in a Box from Living in a Box, eponymous song title with the band. We chose that one. You could, of course, had Mr. Blobby by Mr. Blobby if you'd fancied it. Dupe by Dupe. And at the other end of the musical spectrum, Black Sabbath by Black Sabbath or Motorhead by Motorhead. And sitting somewhere in between, Talk Talk from Talk Talk. There you go. There's your whiz around eponymous song titles for a Saturday afternoon. Good afternoon, this is Steve Power on the best variety of hits. Details on this week's Make Me a Winner coming up shortly, but next, Mark Ronson and Amy Winehouse on the best variety of hits. Nation
1: 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What makes going back to school with Nutmeg at Morrison's feel a bit smart is that whatever age you're buying, you'll pay the same price from ages 3 up to 14. Like a pack of three white polos, just £4.95, that stay bright wash after wash. Or two pairs of trousers for £10, built to last with reinforced knees and an adjustable hem. And right now, there's 25% off across Nutmeg uniforms until the 12th of July.
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0: You got to see them on the recent circus tour this time round, or maybe when they did it first time round. I think you've just about done it, because by the sounds of it, they won't be bringing that show back anytime soon. I couldn't have even done it 20, 30 years ago. You're a superstar from Take That on Nation Radio. Thank you for listening this afternoon. I'm back tomorrow evening from 7 o'clock. It is the house party with David Francis on the way next, including number one from the 90s from Mark Morrison and an 80s classic from Shalimar. Nation
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0: you'd like a mention tonight on the house party, you can WhatsApp 07740938500, or you can email through the Free Nation player. 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
10: 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Are you?

0: In the garden and wanted this culture beat, Mr. Vane. Louise is preparing the fifth barbecue this week. Like I said earlier, that's a lot of carbon. Enjoy your burnt sausages. And Louise is just going off to work to sit in a hot office with no aircon. Yeah, I know what that's like. Culture beat for you, Mr. Vane. Edward Mayer as well. Stereo Love on the house party from Nation. LMFAO inside the next 10 minutes and Second City before 7. 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
8: 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Are you?

0: That's new. Second City, available to download now. I Want to Feel on the House Party from Nation Radio. Nearly 7 o'clock, and this is David Francis. Thanks for picking us out tonight with more of the best variety of hits in just a second. Nation
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0: 7 o'clock evening. I'm David Francis. If you'd like a mention tonight, 07740938500. Tell me who you are and where you are and what you're doing, and I'll give you a mention later. Or you can email through the Free Nation Player. An 80s anthem from Mars after the Wham! 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

0: The Nation Radio House Party is on, and this is David Francis in for Neil Greenslade. Hope your weekend's okay. Hello, Sarah. Thank you for your message. Sitting in the garden with the girls, having a few drinks tonight. Sounds good. Also, Louise. Lee is in Bournemouth. Hello, Lee. Thank you for your message. Kelly's listening in West Hull tonight. Sally Ann's in Penzance. And Lucy, listening on the Nation Player in Nottingham. Thank you for your message, too. 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Stick it on your phone. Let me know where you are and what you're doing, or you can WhatsApp 07740938500. Something great from Wang Chung and the Beat Freaks next.
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0: played this on my Forgotten 90s show over on our sister station, Nation 90s, a couple of weeks ago. And the amount of people that said, oh my God, I've not heard this for years, made me think, do you know what, we should play it tonight. You get bonus points for remembering the Bloodhound Gang, the Bad Touch. It's the house party. 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

0: Anaya Day, Nasty Girl on the House Party from Nation Radio. A couple of hours to kick off in the England-Norway game. More about that a little bit later on. Meanwhile, more classic songs on the House Party next to Nation.
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0: man is sitting in a cab office in Bristol, listening on the Nation Player tonight, and asked for that. Underworld, what a great song. Born Slippy and the Body Rockers as well. I like the way you move. 20 past 8 on the house party. Thanks for choosing us tonight. I'm David Francis. Something Chilled from Chicane and Planet Funk next. Nation
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0: Krasmus Show, ODB, Maya, Ghetto Superstar, and so many people asking for Fragma tonight, Tocker's Miracle. This is The House Party, the perfect soundtrack for Saturday night while you're having a barbecue or a few friends around for drinks in the garden. I've picked out some good songs, including DeBarge from the 80s and Teo Cruz Before Nine.
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0: I remember when this came out being very confused by it, and not much has changed. KLF, Tammy Wynette, Justified and Ancient, and Junior Jack as well. Stupid Disco on the house party, just gone 9:15. We are Nation with Rihanna inside the next 10 minutes, and an anthem from Heatwave next.
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0: 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If that's you, having some friends round with some drinks and the beers are in the paddling pool. A couple of people have said that.
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0: I'm going to play that for you. KWS, Please Don't Go on the House Party with Sylvester and Armin van Helden before 10. 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

0: Amy and Lucy, on the way back from a hen party tonight in Bristol, asked for that. Armin van Helden, my, my, my. This is the house party from Nation Radio. I guess now there's going to be a huge parting of the ways. England fans are going to go and watch the Norway game, and the rest of us are going to stay here for the next couple of hours and play more great songs on the house party next.
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0: Light, Groovers in the Heart, and Calvin Harris as well. I doubt he's watching the football. This is Nation on the House Party, 20 past 10, Saturday night. If I'm honest, I think it's just you and me here. So if you'd like a mention, 07740 938 500. I'll give you a mention a little later. Meanwhile, Chicane and Brian Adams and Cheryl Lynn next. Nation
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0: 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Joel Corry as well with History. Thanks for choosing the house party. We are Nation, and I'm David Francis, with Freeze coming soon, and Icona Pop before 11 tonight. Nation
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0: Iconopop, I Love It on Nation on the House Party. Back next Friday night from 8 o'clock with more great songs to put you in a good mood for the weekend. Meanwhile, after 11, we'll continue with more of the best variety of hits. Nation
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0: Nation Radio. Is it safe to look yet? 11 o'clock across the south, and this is David Francis. We continue with Steve Winwood, Justin Timberlake, and 80s Blondie.

Somebody said to me years ago, that song was written about Valerie Singleton from Blue Peter. And I checked earlier on to see if that was true or not, because I've looked over the years and I've never found anything about it. And still, it will neither confirm or deny the internet whether it is about Valerie Singleton. And Steve Winwood's not telling. Valerie and Justin Timberlake, nighttime at Nation Radio across the South. It's just gone 10 past 11. Here's Olivia Dean.

0: Leanne Rimes, Can't Fight the Moonlight, Nighttime at Nation Radio. 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
0: It's a big one this week. One of the biggest we've ever given away. £777,000 on Nation's Make Me a Winner. Have you ever played this before? Have you ever tried it? Give it a go. This will change your life. I was with a mate of mine the other day and we were talking about Make Me a Winner. And he went, when we were giving away £750,000, he said to me, how many years would it take for you to earn £750,000? And then we stopped talking because it depressed us. So you could win £777,000 this week just by getting your phone. Do this now while you're in bed. I can't sleep. All that kind of thing. Just get your phone then. 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

0: The Dancing Queen and Paul Young. We are Nation Radio with the South's best variety of hits. Warm again overnight tonight. What am I talking about? Warm. Hot again overnight tonight. 18 or 19 degrees, the overnight low in some parts of the South. Tomorrow, staying hot again, highs between 29 and 31. There's going to be thunder at the beginning of next week. And apparently then it's just going to get warm again after a couple of days. Right, before midnight, Big Mountain coming soon and Taylor Swift next.
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0: 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This is David Francis on The Late Show. It's nearly midnight. Nation
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6: Do we talk about the football or don't we talk about the football? 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Midnight across the South, and this is David Francis on The Late Show with Alex Warren, Walk the Moon and Bruce Springsteen. Nation.

Frazier. Love to Hate You from Nation Radio across the South. It's just gone 12:15. Portsmouth 100 continues again next week with more brilliant stuff. The idea is to celebrate 100 years since Portsmouth was officially granted city status. So Portsmouth 100 is a year-long program, different events celebrating the city's heritage, communities, the future, everything from cultural showcases and creative installations to live music and fireworks and a whole lot more. Starting Monday, the Pride of Portsmouth, the Lion Trail. It's there until the 13th of September with different lions, sculptures of them, not the real thing, dotted all around Pompey. 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
1: 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Beyonce, Texas Hold'em, and David Bowie as well. Let's Dance. Some things to listen out for later today on Nation. Steve Power has Beat Surrender. Later on tonight from 7 o'clock. So if you're doing another barbecue, how much carbon do you need? Steve has the perfect soundtrack tonight from 7 till 9. And Dr. Fox has the Nation Network Chart Show. You may have one eye on the Wimbledon final and an ear on the radio this afternoon from Foxy or with Foxy from 4. Nation
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0: New to Nation, Gracie Abrams, that's so true. She's been talking a lot recently about what she calls her addiction to songwriting.
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0: She's got more new music coming out fairly soon, actually. Nearly 1 o'clock across the South at Nation, with more of the best variety of hits next. Nation
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4: 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Nation.